Fredericksburg, drizzle was occurring. Temperature 78. At Martinsburg, mostly cloudy skies. 78. Winds northeast at 3 miles an hour. At Ocean City, fair skies. It was 76 degrees. At Quantico, fair skies. Temperature 78. Winds west at 10 miles an hour. For Richmond, mostly cloudy skies. It was 78. At Roanoke, fair. Temperature 88 degrees. At Winchester, mostly cloudy. Temperature 73. At New York, fair skies. 75. At Philadelphia, fair skies. 80. At Raleigh, mostly cloudy skies. 78. Now for a few observations on the waters. At Washington Channel, the wind was north at 3 knots, and the water temperature was 82 degrees. At Piney Point, the wind was northwest at 5 knots. At Thomas Point, the temperature was 79 degrees. Wind northeast at 5 knots. Here is a look at the weather features that will affect the region over the next several days. A cold front will slide south of the region today, bringing a few spotty showers and thunderstorms. Lower humidity, seasonable temperatures, and dry conditions return Sunday and Monday before temperatures warm again on Tuesday and Wednesday. Another cold front will follow for the end of next week. The current time is 7:32 p.m. Eastern Daylight Time. Now for the official National Weather Service forecast for the Washington metro area and the surrounding KHV listening area. Rest of this afternoon, partly sunny with scattered showers with isolated thunderstorms. Highs around 80. North winds around 5 miles an hour. Chance of rain 50%. Tonight, mostly cloudy with isolated

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0: We have another door on Bravo 37, jetway door. And also one at Bravo 48.
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0: Copy 42.
1: Morning, 7 Tango. I'm at the Watson Town doing inventory of a bag.
0: Copy.
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1: I'm waiting for the radar.
0: Copy.
1: Forty-two, you never turned that door on. I think I turned it off.
0: Have you closed the door?
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1: 1941.

0: about 30. Yeah, land off, Sherry.
1: We are clearing the scene from gate 50. All is resolved. No security issue. All right, now into the report.

0: response to the lost and found for a black purse. The RP is at lost and found now. She's 5'2", she has black curly hair, and dressed in all black. Baker female.
1: Copy.

Roger. 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She had no valid boarding pass, and it was a customer service issue.

41. Speaking of Chicago, that modern New York, I'm going to be an operator ADC from the Sunoco. 1 mil intensity, cruiser 385, starting mileage 2966, 2.0.

0: 3 North 34, did you clear your list?
1: 34, this is Tom 3. The person's been logging into a Boston phone.
0: Copy, 1952.

0: 6.
1: 6 has 3 North 20, call the sergeant's office.
0: 3 North 20, are you direct?
2: Right, go ahead.
0: Sergeant's office. 1958.
1: 31. 31. Roll intact check, MTC, out of the district, 01464 Hotel. Just connect to a red taxi. 3
0: Copy.

0: Copy. Registered owner comes back to a D sub.
1: Can you run him out of the district?
0: Copy. Stand by.

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1: at the ADC, any mileage, 296.75.8.
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